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1: 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And so I come to you, my love, my heart above my head.

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2: 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The diner and flea market are also open, so come enjoy some homemade pie before the bidding begins. 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

0: One-Hit Wonder Wednesday. Sheriff. When I'm with you, 800-CJBQ, America, Tin Man. Just before that at CJBQ, CJBQ.com. It's 1148. Coming up this weekend, Sunday, Tamworth and District Lions Club, George Downing, Fish Fry and Corn Roast. That in itself is a good enough reason to go, but my God, there's music by the Land O'Lakes Cruisers. Tamworth Arena, like I said, Sunday, doors open at 2, food served from 4 to 6, enjoy.
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And here we go with the Lemon Pipers. 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

0: 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That's Marty Robbins on 800 CJBQ. 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
0: Well, what do you say here?
1: Our local weather forecast, in a word, is...
0: not too bad. It's not too bad. You're right. Mainly cloudy tonight. Chance of a shower. Clearing out later on, down to 12 degrees. Nice and chilly overnight. 23 tomorrow. Sunshine day. What can you ask for? 23 and sunshine, just about perfection tomorrow. Clear and 12 tomorrow night. Sunny 24 on Friday. Another perfect kind of day on Friday. Right now, it is 24 degrees Celsius downtown Belleville.
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